0: Радио Аверс.
1: Was the time I was living as a prisoner inside my own mind, and there

вмикай та слухай. Hey, it's a mess out there. They can leave, but we don't care, we'll stay. I'm good right here.

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1: I'm from the east side of America, where we choose pride over character, and we can pick sides, but this is us, this is us, this is. I live on the west side of America, where they spin lies into fairy dust, and we can pick sides, but this is us, this is us, this is. And don't believe the narcissism.

0: 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Вмикай та слухай. 98.7 FM у Любешові. Радіо Аверс.
1: You're the rhythm where my heart goes. 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Dancing to your tempo everywhere that I go. I've never needed no permission. Yeah, you listen when I speak my mind. And there's no competition when I keep reminiscing on the way that you take all the weight off my shoulders. Every day when I'm

0: 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Радіо Аверс.
1: Eight months since I saw you, but I'm still in your bedroom. 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Rotting in those blue sheets. 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
1: You're the rhythm where my heart goes. Yeah, I'm spinning in your galaxy. Dancing to your tempo everywhere that I go. I've never needed no permission. Yeah, you listen when I speak my mind. And there's no competition when I keep reminiscing on the way that you take all the weight off my shoulders. 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